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4: 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Fermin, two hits in his last 13 at-bats. He chops one to the left side to the third baseman, and a quick release by Renifo.
5: Yeah, impressive.
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4: Mason Wynn takes high and wide from lefty Kyle Harrison. No score. We're in the second inning with one out for the Cardinals. Along with Ricky Horton, I'm John Rooney. Ryan Schulte is our producer-engineer here at American Family Field. Fastball high, two balls and no strikes, as Mason Wynn is trying to break out of an 0 for 9 and only two hits in his last 22 at-bats. He takes a practice swing after calling a batter's timeout. Mason is not quite all the way back in the batter's box, an open stance. He checks his swing and takes a strike just below the belt. Our game is brought to you by Budweiser, official beer sponsor of Major League Baseball. Crack open the game with Budweiser and enjoy unrivaled flavor and refreshment. The 2-1, a swing and a miss. After Mason Wynn, it's Brian Torres. The pitch, Wynn takes a breaking ball a little bit low, and that's being challenged. That looked
7: batter
4: like a strike.
7: Challenging the ball call.
5: Sure did. That was that sweeper or slurve,
4: and it is a strike.
7: Pitch is a strike, batter's out.
4: Ball to ball, but on the challenge, the first strikeout for Kyle Harrison. Nobody on, two outs, and Brian Torres up.
5: It's a good challenge for Torres batting against a left-hander, and I think it's very telling that he's actually in the lineup.
4: Here's strike one to Brian Torres, 0 for his last six. He has played 510 minor league games over 11 seasons, a .307 career minor league hitter. He swings, lifting a foul ball out of play. And his on-base percentage over those years, .396.
5: Yeah, and I think what's telling about him being in the lineup against the lefty is how much his stock has grown in a very quick period of time. And he does have those great numbers in the minor leagues, but boy, did he produce in his major league debut.
4: And here's a pitch being challenged.
7: Catcher's challenging to call a ball.
4: The slurve was called a ball by Adam Hamery. Is Contreras two for two? No, he is not.
7: Calls confirmed, the pitch is the ball. Milwaukee has one challenge remaining.
5: That one actually looked good to me as well.
4: Not quite an inch below the strike zone, but it's a ball. One and two on Brian Torres. The pitch. Ground ball to the third baseman, Renifo. He straightens and throws a strike over to first. The Cardinals are out 1-2-3. The Brewers come up in the second, nothing, nothing.
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4: 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Mason Wynn hits it hard. Deep left field. That ball's out of here.
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4: If the Cardinals are going to get back into this game, they have to start right here, right now, on a strike and a weather hold after taking the first pitch of the sixth inning high from Kyle Harrison. Harrison came into the game a 5-1 record with a 1.77 ERA. Here's a swing, and there's a foul ball. 1-2 on Weatherholt, followed by Herrera and Jordan Walker. Weatherholt taking a batter's timeout. A line out to first and a fly out to left field. The pitch. Breaking ball outside. Picked out of the dirt by Contreras, who throws a new ball to the mound with a 2-2 count on the Cardinals' second baseman. Hitting room, deep right center field for Weatherholt. Harrison's pitch. Foul ball straight back. From the first pitch of the season to the last pitch in October, Bet365 is now the official mobile sports betting partner of your St. Louis Cardinals. Only two hits for the Cardinals. The pitch. Weatherholt sends that foul out of play to our left. Back-to-back singles, Pozo and Scott, to open up the third inning. But since then, nine in a row have been set down by Harrison. The 2-2 pitch. And that's fouled right back to the screen.
7: A guy like Mizorowski yesterday could throw a team into an offensive slump when you just dominate the way that he did, but you might say the same thing about Harrison with the numbers that he's putting up. So just hope that the Cardinals can rebound from this quickly.
4: Here's a drive into center field, and that's going to be caught by Mitchell. He gets there, makes the play. 10 straight have been retired by Kyle Harrison. One out for Ivan Herrera. Herrera is 0 for his last 8. Between Herrera, Walker, and Burleson, they're 0 for their last 20. The pitch, up and away. The Cardinals lost the last two games to the Pittsburgh Pirates. The Pirates had excellent pitching. Check swing, a strike anyway.
7: People wonder, why is the Central Division so good? That's why. Skeens, Mizorowski, and others.
4: One ball, one strike, one out. Herrera looking to break it 0 for 8. Checks his swing, takes the ball low. 2-1. The pitch count at 83 for Kyle Harrison. We're in the sixth. The kick, the pitch. Hard hit ground ball, deep short. That's played by Hamilton. His throw is offline, and that's a hit. Herrera breaks his 0 for 8. Herrera got a good jump out of the batter's box on his way to first base.
7: He did. Really good play again on the backhand by Hamilton. The throw was just up the line a bit. But that'll be an infield single.
4: That breaks the streak of 10 consecutive batters retired by Kyle Harrison. Harrison pitching now to Jordan Walker. Walker swings and lines it right to the second baseman, Terang, who played up the middle.

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1: That double play, the perfect example of the great teaching of Jose Oquendo. Don't care about a guy misplaying a ball. I want to know what he does on the next one hit to him. Weatherholt handled that perfectly.
0: The two-strike pitch, a swing and a miss. Terang strikes out. Single, double play, and a strikeout for Brule. Pitching in a game where the Cardinals are down. As we go to the seventh, Ricky will tell you about it. 6-0 Milwaukee.
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2: 6-0 Brewers, top of the sixth inning. They've out-hit the Cardinals 9-4. They've out-homered them 2-0 with Bowers and Mitchell hitting big flies. Mitchell's a three-run home run, broke the game open in the fifth inning. New pitcher is Grant Anderson, and his first pitch is swung on and missed. Strike one by Mason Wynn. So Kyle Harrison, well, the book is closed on him. He went six innings, gave up four hits, no runs, no walks, two strikeouts. And he threw 92 pitches, 65 of them for strikes. He's on the plus side. McGreevy on the downside as Anderson misses outside. 1-1 the count. Mason Wynn is struck out and lined out. He's 0 for his last 11. A lot of offers going on for the Cardinals. I do have an attendance guess coming to my mind, by the way. The 1-1 pitch is a little bit outside, 2-1. There's a lot of threes in it. Let's see. I'm going to go with 33,532 as my guess. The 2-1 pitch to Mason Wynn, way outside, 3-1.
3: It is a calculated guess.
2: It is a, yeah.
3: By somebody else.
2: Call it. Somebody calculated it. And I came up with it on my very own. Very little help. The 3-1 pitch, fouled back by Mason. Where's number zero? By the way, the sausage race happened last inning, and I neglected to let everybody know that Italian won. Part of the joy of coming to the ballpark here at American Family Field is watching the sausages run around the ballpark. There's a swing and a miss, and Mason Wynn strikes out for the second time, and a good start for Grant Anderson. Pitcher number two for the Brewers today. The Cardinals have used McGreevy, Fernandez, and Justin Brule. It looks like Brule will probably have the seventh inning, too. We shall see. Brian Torres gets to bat against a right-hander. He has grounded out, and he lined out to short and very nearly had a hit. And he does now as he lines that one into right field for a hit. And he's 1-for-3, and he breaks a 0-for-8. So back in the hit column for Brian Torres. On Sunday, June 7th, the Cardinals take on the Reds. It's a big day for the kids. Fans 12 and under score a kids' baseball glove presented by Rawlings. Details at cardinals.com/promotions. Kids love to say, and I remember that feeling, you got your glove at the ballpark. Why not? Big bender is a called strike to Pozo, who singled off the right field wall in the third inning. That was the first Cardinal hit, and he flied out to center field. His last at bat. He's batting with one on, one out. Cardinals trailing by six. Swing and a ground ball to second. This could be 2, 4, 6, and 3. And a double play ends the seventh and sends us to the seventh inning stretch. Presented by Spectrum, built for big moments, here for St. Louis. This is all in the hands of the Milwaukee Brewers right now, 6-0.
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0: you got there faster than I did. You know, I had to get my other hand out to do the counting there. Six out of seven. Jake Bowers has singled, homered, struck out, facing Buell for the first time. And he swings through a fastball. Strike one in a game brought to you by Budweiser. 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How about another double play? I'd be very happy with that. There's a little ground ball up the middle of the diamond, but they're going to be lucky to get an out. The play is made in time. Weatherholt came in and scooped it up quickly. It was a broken bat. I mean, he sawed him off. It went over Brule's head, and Weatherholt had to come in and pick it up and throw him out quickly. And it looks like the Brewers may want to challenge that. They're saying, hold on just a minute. And they say play on. By the way, that broken bat means another tree gets planted by Focal Point and Cardinals Care. I mean, I think you need to plant a really big tree on that one because that bat was shattered. He was deep in La Cocina. So Bowers is out. Contreras advances to second. Cardinals trailing 6-0 with Mitchell at the plate. Garrett Mitchell. And the sweeper misses outside. Ball one. A strikeout, and a three-run homer. Mitchell batting from the left side against the lefty Brule. And the pitch is low. 2-0. With Renjifo to bat next. Mason holding the runner at second, and the pitch is tapped foul. Again, a pitch in on the hands of the batter, Mitchell, who hit his third home run of the year. Bowers hit his eighth. And the Cardinals, as John mentioned, do not have a runner that has gone over to say hello to Pop Warner, the Cardinal third base coach. No one's been over there yet. The 2-1 delivery is a called strike, painting the outside corner with the sinker. 2-2 the count. Lights really taking effect now as we get into the later part of the 8 o'clock hour. Swing and a miss at a slider. He strikes him out. So Mitchell has struck out 3 times in this game yet, and is probably the most important hit in this game. Chased the slider.
1: He applied the dagger.
0: He did.
1: To the 5-run fifth.
0: There's already some big hits in that inning, but his was the dagger for sure. Cardinals will have Scott, Weatherholt, and Herrera in the 8th inning. And there is some action in the Brewers' pen. There's a ground ball towards second. Over to get it is Weatherholt. And he throws out Renjifo. 2 scoreless innings for Brule, sending us to the 8th. John will have the play-by-play. Cardinals trailing Milwaukee 6-0.
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0: A 22-pitch inning so far for Abner Uribe.
1: First time I saw Uribe, I thought this guy was going to be ridiculously good. So much movement for him. Consistency's been a problem for him.
0: Another 3-2 pitch coming up. The runners lead at first and second. They take off, and Burleson takes strike three on the outside corner, and he challenges it.
2: Batter has challenged the called strike.
0: But Uribe, he's walking off the field anyway. And it is a strike. Two strikeouts in the inning. The Cardinals strand two more. They've left seven on tonight. We go to the bottom of the eighth with Milwaukee in control, 6-0.
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0: Matt Bouchard throws strike one to Sal Frelick, leading off the bottom of the eighth for Milwaukee, with the Brewers holding a 6-0 lead over the Cardinals. A pitch low for a ball. Justin Brule, two innings, two hits, got a double play ball, and he struck out two. Had he been more consistent, he would have been in the game.
13: Yep, before.
0: Instead of Ryan Fernandez. Here's a ground ball right side to his left, going into a slide, catching it. Weatherholt gets up and throws out Frelick. A nice play, one out.
14: Scoreless inning last time we saw Bouchard. That was on Thursday against the Pirates in St. Louis. Had a strikeout in that game. He's improving, I would say. I mean, when we saw him in spring training, he was rusty. They rule five guys, so the Cardinals either keep him or give him back. That's kind of the deal.
0: After his first outing, he went on the injured list.
14: Yeah, that's right. And the rule for the Rule 5 deal is you have to keep them all year.
0: The former Miami Marlin product deals high, ball one. This is David Hamilton, a force play ground ball, fly out, a strikeout. Didn't play yesterday, 0-3 tonight. Right-handed pitcher, left-handed batter, and they play him to pull on the infield. For me, the third baseman is like a shortstop, and a foul to the left. One ball, one strike. 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
14: When we noticed the tarps off group, John, looking up there again, it's doubled.

0: Yeah, that's an oddity. And, you know, the Cardinals, I wonder if the rain out wasn't good for the Cardinals. Now, you have rain out and you think, well, that's an extra day of rest. But sometimes timing-wise for hitting, that can become a problem. And, you know, you can
1: especially
0: say that.
1: The way the Cardinals came back in the second game on Saturday night.
0: They did. But still, the reality is, exactly. But the reality is that Mizorowski and Harrison were both good, too. So got to give them credit.
1: 6-0, the Cardinals route hit 10-7 and did not get a runner to third base the entire game, nor an extra base hit.
0: Nothing but singles, that's right. And the Cardinals didn't strike out a lot in this game. I think there's only, what, 5 strikeouts, and this is a pretty high strikeout staff, clearly, for the Brewers. The Cardinals put the ball in play, but not much to show for it.
1: Well, a two-hit game for Brian Torres.
0: Yeah, good for him. He actually had another shot at a hit where he lined out. He could have had 3 hits, but a good play by their shortstop. By Hamilton in the 5th inning, that could have been a 3-hit game for him, but nothing really good. Justin Brule had a couple of scoreless innings, but by the time he got in the game was essentially over, and the Cardinals, they didn't really feel like they were in this one. They typically are in games, come back, make it closer, but didn't happen tonight.
1: Well, it was a 5-run 5th inning, and by making the pitching change, McGreevy had given up a couple of hits, a couple of walks, instead of bringing in the left-hander Brule, who's been quite inconsistent and gave up 2 big hits to right-handed pinch hitters in Cincinnati that helped the Reds win that second game of the doubleheader. Ollie went to the right-hander Fernandez, who was able to get an out, but then left a pitch in the middle of the plate, and Mitchell crushed it.
0: He actually struck out the side in that inning, but walked the batter and gave up a home run. But the reason he was in is exactly what the point you were making right before it happened, that, look, if Brule comes in, he's going to face Vaughn, a right-hander, and that's not a good matchup with the game on the line. And Ollie went with Fernandez, and that makes sense that he did that because that's a better opportunity for a strikeout. And he did get the strikeout of Bowers, the first batter he faced, but then he just hung a slider to Mitchell, and Mitchell hit it out in center.
1: And the Brewers won the game 6-0. We'll have more from Milwaukee after this.
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1: Let's go over the totals for the game tonight as the Brewers won 6-0. 6 runs on 10 hits with an error and 7 left on. Milwaukee went 2-for-8 with runners in scoring position. For the Cardinals, no runs, 7 hits. Didn't get a runner to third base the entire game, nor an extra base hit. No errors, 8 left on, 0-for-5 with runners in scoring position. The win to Kyle Harrison. 1-0 in his career against the Cardinals, 6-1 this year, and he dropped his ERA from 1.77 down to 1.57. Michael McGreevy, 3-4 with the loss, a 2-hour, 29-minute game,

0: 3,532 tickets sold. The Cardinals are 11-11 for the month of May, 7-1 now in Tuesday games, and their record fell to 29-24. They'll try to get back in the win column tomorrow behind Dustin May. It'll be a bullpen game for the Milwaukee Brewers. We're on the air at 11:45. Ricky goes over the pitching matchup and the lineups at 12:30. I'll bring you the first pitch around 12:40. The play of the game is presented by Marriott St. Louis Grand. Book your Grand Slam Cardinals ticket package. You can do that right now. We'll hear the play when we come back.
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0: In yesterday's game, behind Jacob Mizorowski, the Brewers scored three against Matthew Liberatore in the first inning. Yelich supplied two on a home run. And tonight, against Michael McGreevy, a fourth-inning home run by Jake Bowers started that frame for Milwaukee, and that was the only run they needed as they went on to win 6-0. But a five-run fifth inning, and the big blow came with McGreevy out of the game, Ryan Fernandez in, and Garrett Mitchell at the plate for our play of the game presented by Marriott St. Louis Grand. A swing and a high fly ball deep center field. Victor Scott back watches that fly out of here for a three-run homer. Garrett Mitchell with his third home run of the year. 6-0 Milwaukee.
6: Boy, did that all happen fast.
0: Oh, he crushed it. Our final score is 6-0. 10 hits for Milwaukee, 7 for the Cardinals, an error for the Brewers, no errors for the Cardinals. Tomorrow, Dustin May. He's 3-5. He'll go up against a bullpen game for the Milwaukee Brewers. Then a day off Thursday and back home to play a 6:15 game Friday night, the first of three against the Chicago Cubs. Now, keep in mind, it's a 6:15 start with a concert after the game on Friday, a 6:15 start Saturday. It's the game of the world on Peacock, not NBC, on Sunday at 6:20. So all night games against the Cubs, as the Texas Rangers will be in for three, and then Cincinnati will close out the long homestand with three games the following weekend. But tomorrow, Cardinals are at Milwaukee to finish up the road trip, a road trip that has seen the Cardinals win one of two in Cincinnati and drop the first two here in Milwaukee. We thank our producer-engineer, Ryan Schulte, to Jonathan Camp in the St. Louis studio. Coming up next, Matt Pauley will have our post-game show. For Ricky Horton, I'm John Rooney. Milwaukee won this one tonight 6-0. So long until tomorrow from American Family Field in Milwaukee, Wisconsin. 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

0: One day after not having much of an answer for Jacob Mizorowski, tonight the Cardinals don't have much of an answer for Kyle Harrison, another very good starting pitcher for Milwaukee. And the Cardinals end up losing tonight in Milwaukee by a 6-0 score as the Brewers have secured a series win. And the Cardinals will try to avoid a series sweep coming up tomorrow afternoon. Welcome in. This is the Mercy Cardinals postgame show across the Cardinals radio network. Michael McGreevy goes just 4 innings in this game, allowing 5 runs on 7 hits, 6 strikeouts, and 3 walks of note. 2 of those runs do score after Ryan Fernandez came in as inherited runners, but still, McGreevy was not as sharp as he has been for most of the season, and now that's 2 starts in a row where we could say that. He still has a very good 2.98 ERA coming out. Cardinals collect 7 hits, but they go 0 for 5 with runners in scoring position, and the only player to have more than 1 hit in the game was Brian Torres, as he ends up going 2 for 4. The Cardinals did not have an extra base hit, and they never got a runner even to third in the game as they end up losing in Milwaukee by a 6-0 score. We've got a lot coming up on this edition of the Mercy Cardinals postgame show. We'll hear from Cardinals manager Oliver Marmol in a moment, but first we'll go back through the game with the highlights. That's after this, as you are locked in to the Mercy Cardinals postgame show on the Cardinals Radio Network, powered by Graybar.
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I'm Matt Pauly, thanking you for being tuned in to the broadcast today. Again, the Cardinals lose in Milwaukee 6-0. They're back at tomorrow afternoon, wrapping up the series, and we'll talk to you then across the Cardinals Radio Network, powered by Graybar. 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

0: to protect U.S. troops from Iranian forces. Later in the day, CENTCOM gave out a statement with more explanation, saying, quote, targets included missile launch sites and Iranian boats that were attempting to emplace mines.
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0: with Leah. 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My name is Al Farber. 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When attracted to somebody, tongues can become more active and more frequent moistening of the lips can occur. This slow lip licking is an intentional move and an obvious sign of flirting. 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
7: I'm in the car next to you on the highway, heading to work. 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It's not an uncontrollable epidemic. There's enough food in this

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2: News. I'm Sue Guzman. Texas Attorney General Ken Paxton, recently endorsed by President Trump, has defeated GOP primary opponent and incumbent Senator John Cornyn in a Senate runoff Tuesday.

0: John Cornyn in a Senate runoff Tuesday. He took aim at progressive Democrat James Tallarico, who he will face in November.
1: James Tallarico is a threat to everything we hold dear in this state and in this country.
0: Paxton won with more than 60% of the vote. Anti-ICE protests with prominent state Democrats continuing outside an ICE facility in Newark, New Jersey. Fox's Alexis McAdams.
2: Senator Andy Kim, Congressman Rob Menendez, and Governor Mikey Sherrill say detainees are on a hunger strike over the conditions inside. But DHS says the illegal migrants are eating three meals a day, have clean water, and medical care.
0: One person dead, nine others missing in a chemical tank implosion at a mill in Longview, Washington. 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

0: 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Jason Aldean, Sammy Kershaw, and more coming up.
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2: News, I'm Ted Lindner. Texas Attorney General Ken Paxton, recently endorsed by President Trump, has defeated his GOP primary opponent and incumbent Senator John Cornyn in a Senate runoff on Tuesday.
3: And then there's one person who I think you might know. President Donald J. Trump.
2: Paxton winning over 60% of the vote, Cornyn conceding the race. Paxton will run against Democrat James Tallarico in November. CENTCOM says the U.S. launched another lethal kinetic strike on a suspected drug boat transiting the Eastern Pacific. Commander of the U.S. Southern Command, General Francis Donovan, says one male narco-terrorist was killed and two survived. And the Vegas Golden Knights headed back to the Stanley Cup Finals. They completed a sweep on Tuesday night of the Colorado Avalanche, winning game 4, 2-1. And they'll take on the winner of the Canadiens Hurricane Series. 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

0: Aaron Tippin, you've got to stand for something right here in Real Country. Hey, have you guys seen that video of a woman paraglider? 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Following the collision, she reportedly deployed her emergency chute and she landed safely on the ground. But man, if you haven't seen that video, it is something else.
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2: 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Buried in it is a startling admission. By its own numbers, it appears the U.S. government is insolvent. 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

0: News. I'm Ted Linder. President Trump said to meet with his cabinet later today, with the war with Iran expected to be a major topic. Fox's Ashley Webster.
1: U.S. Central Command saying that they launched these so-called defensive strikes to protect U.S. troops from Iranian forces. Later in the day, CENTCOM gave out a statement with more explanation, saying, quote, targets included missile launch sites and Iranian boats that were attempting to emplace mines.
0: Negotiations continue. CENTCOM says the U.S. launched another lethal kinetic strike on a suspected drug boat transiting the Eastern Pacific. Commander of the U.S. Southern Command, General Francis L.

0: Donovan said one male narco-terrorist was killed, two survived. And the Vegas Golden Knights headed back to the Stanley Cup Finals. They completed a sweep Tuesday night of the Colorado Avalanche, winning game 4-2-1. 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
2: News. I'm Sue Guzman. Texas Attorney General Ken Paxton, recently endorsed by President Trump, has defeated GOP primary opponent and incumbent Senator John Cornyn in a Senate runoff Tuesday. He took aim at progressive Democrat James Tallarico, who he will face in November.
3: James Tallarico is a threat to everything we hold dear in this state and in this country.
2: Paxton won with more than 60% of the vote. Anti-ICE protests with prominent state Democrats continue outside an ICE facility in Newark, New Jersey. Fox's Alexis McAdams.
4: Senator Andy Kim, Congressman Rob Menendez, and Governor Mikey Sherrill say detainees are on a hunger strike over the conditions inside. But DHS says the illegal migrants are eating three meals a day, have clean water, and medical care.
2: At least one person is dead, nine others missing in a chemical tank implosion at a mill in Longview, Washington. 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

0: News, I'm Ted Lindner. Texas Attorney General Ken Paxton, recently endorsed by President Trump, wins his GOP race against his primary opponent, incumbent Senator John Cornyn, in a Senate runoff on Tuesday.
1: And then there's one person who I think you might know. President Donald J. Trump.
0: Cornyn conceded the race after Paxton won over 60% of the vote. He'll run against Democrat James Tallarico in November. CENTCOM says the U.S. launched another lethal kinetic strike on a suspected drug boat transiting the Eastern Pacific. Commander of the U.S. Southern Command, General Francis L. Donovan, saying one male narco-terrorist was killed, two others survived. And the Vegas Golden Knights headed back to the Stanley Cup Finals. They completed a sweep on Tuesday night of the Colorado Avalanche, winning Game 4, 2-1. 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

0: And if I ever have a son, I think I'm gonna name him Bill or George, anything but Sue. I'm killing him.
1: Johnny Cash, A Boy Named Sue. Hey, you might have missed this, but Memorial Day debuted the World War II with Tom Hanks series on the History Channel. It's a 20-part docuseries. If you haven't seen it, make sure you look for it. Fascinating.
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2: News. I'm Sue Guzman. Texas Senator John Cornyn's 23-year run comes to an end after losing to Texas Attorney General Ken Paxton in a primary runoff election. Comes after President Trump endorsed Paxton last week, calling him a true MAGA warrior. Paxton acknowledged him last night.
3: And then there's one person who I think you might know. President Donald J. Trump.
2: President Trump will meet with his cabinet today. The conflict with Iran expected to be a major topic. Fox's Ashley Webster.
4: U.S. Central Command saying that they launched these so-called defensive strikes to protect U.S. troops from Iranian forces. Later in the day, CENTCOM gave out a statement with more explanation saying, quote, targets included missile launch sites and Iranian boats.
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2: News. I'm CJ Papa. Red wave for Texas Attorney General Ken Paxton, backed by President Trump, trouncing four-term incumbent Senator John Cornyn in the Republican Senate runoff.
3: Paxton easily defeated Cornyn in the GOP runoff, 63-36%, another sign of the president's power over the GOP. President Trump had criticized Cornyn for not siding with him on some issues.

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6: Here's your Wednesday morning weather for Paris, Dresden, Lynn Grove, and our good friends at the UPS store. Well, we've got a 50% chance of showers and thunderstorms, mainly before noon today. Partly sunny with a high of 83. We'll have a slight chance of showers and thunderstorms continuing this evening. Mostly cloudy with a low around 65. Thursday, chance of showers and thunderstorms. Mostly cloudy with a high of 83. And Thursday night, a slight chance of showers and thunderstorms. Mostly cloudy with a low around 65.
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real country. Picture yourself. It's the late 70s. You're sitting in the back of an orange Dodge Charger, and you're about to jump over a fence. Waylon Jennings on Real Country. Just a

Real Country. There's Billy Currington. Did you know Luke Bryan wrote that song? You might, as I mention it pretty much every time we play the song. It's Good Directions, and it's Buzz here. Here's a new way to make a movie. The team behind the Ready or Not film, and

0: 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The original book allowed readers to make narrative choices leading to different story outcomes and sold over 250 million copies. 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

0: Country with Jason Aldean. You might have heard Nashville's getting a Super Bowl in 2030. Eric Church is one of the many artists who says he's advocating for a country music-themed Super Bowl show, a halftime show, when the Super Bowl happens in Nashville a couple of years away. Eric, by the way, performed the national anthem at the 2021 Super Bowl in Tampa. 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
3: Here's your Wednesday morning weather for Paris, Dresden, Lynn Grove, and our good friends at the UPS store. Well, we've got a 50% chance of showers and thunderstorms, mainly before noon today. Partly sunny with a high of 83. We'll have a slight chance of showers and thunderstorms continuing this evening. Mostly cloudy with a low around 65. Thursday, chance of showers and thunderstorms. Mostly cloudy with a high of 83. And Thursday night, a slight chance of showers and thunderstorms. Mostly cloudy with a low around 65.
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2: News. I'm Gianna Gelosi. Ken Paxton easily defeating incumbent Senator John Cornyn in the Texas GOP runoff thanks to a boost from President Trump.
3: President Trump had criticized Cornyn for not siding with him on some issues like ending the filibuster and the Save America Act. The upcoming matchup, though, between Paxton and Senate Democratic candidate James Tallarico is the one that Dems wanted. Paxton has dealt with personal and political problems, which Democrats hope will give them a boost.
2: Fox's Madeline Rivera Paxton facing James Tallarico in November. President Trump is set to hold a high-stakes cabinet meeting today at the White House as his administration maps out the next steps in their negotiations with Iran.
4: The final details for a possible agreement between the United States and Iran are still being discussed. Regional officials say that implementation of an agreement is even more important than what is written.
2: And that is Fox's Trey Yinks reporting from Tel Aviv. 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
3: Here's your Wednesday morning weather for Paris, Dresden, Lynn Grove, and our good friends at the UPS store. Well, we've got a 50% chance of showers and thunderstorms, mainly before noon today. Partly sunny with a high of 83. We'll have a slight chance of showers and thunderstorms continuing this evening. Mostly cloudy with a low around 65. Thursday, chance of showers and thunderstorms. Mostly cloudy with a high of 83. And Thursday night, a slight chance of showers and thunderstorms. Mostly cloudy with a low around 65.
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0: playing real country for you on those country roads. It's Buzz here with George Jones. She's My Rock.
1: Well, you tell me how she was when you once knew her. How she played her games with many, many men. And you tell me that you don't think

Real Country. Did you catch Clint Black and Lisa Hartman Black on the Lifetime channel over the weekend? They're in the cast of When I Said I Do. That's a Lifetime movie that aired over the weekend that I'm sure will be in reruns on the Lifetime channel. It's, of course, based on the song When I Said I Do, which was a big hit for Clint and Lisa Hartman Black back in the 90s.

0: Country with Justin Moore. This is My Dirt. You know who's never headlined the Ryman Auditorium in Nashville? The Bellamy Brothers. But they're going to do it for the first time in their 50-year career. 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John Anderson and Big and Rich will join the duo as special guests that evening. 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
5: Here's your Wednesday morning weather for Paris, Dresden, Lynn Grove, and our good friends at the UPS store. Well, we've got a 50% chance of showers and thunderstorms, mainly before noon today. Partly sunny with a high of 83. We'll have a slight chance of showers and thunderstorms continuing this evening. Mostly cloudy with a low around 65. Thursday, chance of showers and thunderstorms. Mostly cloudy with a high of 83. And Thursday night, a slight chance of showers and thunderstorms. Mostly cloudy with a low around 65.
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0: It's Real Country, and that is Blake Shelton. Hi, Buzz here. Thank you so much for listening today. We're back into the music in just a moment or two with the Oak Ridge Boys and George Burge with that hit, It Won't Be Long. Here's a new way to shoplift, I guess, and please don't try this at home. A guy tried to steal 19 shirts at the same time at a store in Wilkes-Barre. He entered a fitting room and put on 19 Tommy Hilfiger tops. The cops saw him on the way out and arrested him.
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0: News. I'm CJ Papa. President Trump will hold a cabinet meeting this morning at the White House instead of Camp David due to bad weather.
1: The stakes are pretty high. Iran accused the U.S. of a grave violation of the ceasefire after CENTCOM carried out what it described as defensive strikes on missile launch sites and Iranian boats trying to lay mines. They vowed to respond as well. This happened just days after the president announced a deal to end the war was largely negotiated.
0: Fox's Jackie Harrier at the White House. President Trump now 9-for-9 in his endorsements of candidates to run for Senate. That from Fox News tracking. Texas Attorney General Ken Paxton beats incumbent Senator John Cornyn and the Republican Senate runoff.
2: He's worked diligently for years to help Texas. And for that spirit of service to the Lone Star State and our nation, I'm very grateful.
0: That's A.G. Paxton. He faces progressive Democrat candidate James Tallarico in November. 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
14: Here's your Wednesday morning weather for Paris, Dresden, Lynn Grove, and our good friends at the UPS store. Well, we've got a 50% chance of showers and thunderstorms, mainly before noon today. Partly sunny with a high of 83. We'll have a slight chance of showers and thunderstorms continuing this evening. Mostly cloudy with a low around 65. Thursday, chance of showers and thunderstorms. Mostly cloudy with a high of 83. And Thursday night, a slight chance of showers and thunderstorms. Mostly cloudy with a low around 65.
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0: country. The last Wednesday of the month of May. June starts on Sunday. And we're celebrating a very special anniversary this week. It was in this week in 1892 that somebody invented the tube of toothpaste. Until then, we just had toothpaste everywhere, like all over the place. And somebody finally said, let's put it in a tube. And it caught on.
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1: 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Here's your Wednesday morning weather for Paris, Dresden, Lynn Grove, and our good friends at the UPS store. Well, we've got a 50% chance of showers and thunderstorms, mainly before noon today. Partly sunny with a high of 83. We'll have a slight chance of showers and thunderstorms continuing this evening. Mostly cloudy with a low around 65. Thursday, chance of showers and thunderstorms. Mostly cloudy with a high of 83. And Thursday night, a slight chance of showers and thunderstorms. Mostly cloudy with a low around 65.
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3: Therese Crowley. Texas voters take the president's pick. State Attorney General Ken Paxton wins the Senate runoff over sitting Senator John Cornyn, 64-36.

0: Cronin, 6436, setting up the November vote on whether to pick Paxton or elect the first Texas Democrat senator in 40 years, progressive James Tallarico.
1: James Tallarico is a threat to everything we hold dear in this state and in this country.
0: Paxton's victory pitch, voters also toppled Trump impeachment Congressman Democrat Al Green in a Houston runoff for his remap district. Cabinet meeting at the White House this morning with an Iran peace deal topping the talk.
2: The final details for a possible agreement between the United States and Iran are still being discussed. Regional officials say that implementation of an agreement is even more important than what is written.
0: Fox's Trey Yingston, Tel Aviv. The Trump team redefines fertilizer as a national security issue. 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
9: Here's today's news updates from HenryCountyNow.com. Memorial Day services were held around the area as different groups took time to honor the sacrifice of fallen veterans on Monday. Different branches were represented at the Henry County Memorial Service on the courthouse lawn. Guest speaker Shane Barker said, "Ordinary human beings did extraordinary things in our wars," noting that over 1 million men and women have died for our country. Chaplain Timothy Hargett of the State Guard paid homage to Medal of Honor recipient Douglas Monroe. Monroe was a Coast Guard pilot who saved 500 Marines who were cut off during the Battle of Guadalcanal during World War II. It looks like it's going to be a busy agenda for the Henry County Commission this evening at the Henry County Courthouse, including several budget-related resolutions. Additionally, a working session with commissioners and the Budget Committee has been proposed for 5 p.m. on June the 4th in the Chancery Courtroom. This Thursday, the Paris Henry County Animal Shelter and other community leaders will be involved in the Bark in the Park from 10 a.m. to 2 p.m. at the Atkins Porter Dog Park here in Paris. They will be having dog adoptions, free wellness bags, dog training information, games, resources, and more. Handheld food trucks, Nana's Treats will be there during the event as well. See these and other stories on HenryCountyNow.com. Here's your Wednesday morning weather for Paris, Dresden, Lynn Grove, and our good friends at the UPS store. Well, we've got a 50% chance of showers and thunderstorms mainly before noon today. Partly sunny with a high of 83. We'll have a slight chance of showers and thunderstorms continuing this evening. Mostly cloudy with a low around 65. Thursday, chance of showers and thunderstorms. Mostly cloudy with a high of 83. And Thursday night, a slight chance of showers and thunderstorms. Mostly cloudy with a low around 65.
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0: Here's your Wednesday morning weather for Paris, Dresden, Lynn Grove, and our good friends at the UPS store. Well, we've got a 50% chance of showers and thunderstorms, mainly before noon today. Partly sunny with a high of 83. We'll have a slight chance of showers and thunderstorms continuing this evening. Mostly cloudy with a low around 65. Thursday, chance of showers and thunderstorms. Mostly cloudy with a high of 83. And Thursday night, a slight chance of showers and thunderstorms. Mostly cloudy with a low around 65.
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2: I'm CJ Pop. A cabinet meeting of President Trump's inner circle set for 11 a.m. Eastern about the war in Iran.
3: Tension across the region has certainly decreased. There is hope.

0: Tension across the region has certainly decreased. There is hope right now about reaching some sort of deal that would avert a return to war, but also address Iran's nuclear program and open the Strait of Hormuz.
1: Fox's Trey Hinks in Tel Aviv. Texas Attorney General Ken Paxton defeats incumbent Senator John Cornyn in the Republican Senate runoff.
2: The president's endorsement is the most valuable endorsement in this country. I'm grateful to have it.
1: His November opponent, Democrat James Tallarico, pushing back on social media.
3: The most corrupt politician in America just became the Republican nominee for the United States Senate.
1: President Trump bashes the Democrat and Truth Social, saying he's weak on crime and will never support the military. 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
8: Here's today's news updates from HendryCountyNow.com. Memorial Day services were held around the area as different groups took time to honor the sacrifice of fallen veterans on Monday. Different branches were represented at the Henry County Memorial Service on the courthouse lawn. Guest speaker Shane Barker said, "Ordinary human beings did extraordinary things in our wars," noting that over 1 million men and women have died for our country. Chaplain Timothy Hargett of the State Guard paid homage to Medal of Honor recipient Douglas Monroe. Monroe was a Coast Guard pilot who saved 500 Marines who were cut off during the Battle of Guadalcanal during World War II. It looks like it's going to be a busy agenda for the Henry County Commission this evening at the Henry County Courthouse, including several budget-related resolutions. Additionally, a working session with commissioners and the Budget Committee has been proposed for 5 p.m. on June the 4th in the Chancery Courtroom. This Thursday, the Paris Henry County Animal Shelter and other community leaders will be involved in the Bark in the Park from 10 a.m. to 2 p.m. at the Atkins Porter Dog Park here in Paris. They will be having dog adoptions, free wellness bags, dog training information, games, resources, and more. Handheld food trucks, Nana's Treats will be there during the event as well. See these and other stories on HenryCountyNow.com. Here's your Wednesday morning weather for Paris, Dresden, Lynn Grove, and our good friends at the UPS store. Well, we've got a 50% chance of showers and thunderstorms mainly before noon today. Partly sunny with a high of 83. We'll have a slight chance of showers and thunderstorms continuing this evening. Mostly cloudy with a low around 65. Thursday, chance of showers and thunderstorms. Mostly cloudy with a high of 83. And Thursday night, a slight chance of showers and thunderstorms. Mostly cloudy with a low around 65.
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Well, it's been pretty busy for Clint Black this month. His new book came out a couple of days ago. And over the weekend, he and his wife, Lisa Hartman Black, were part of the cast of a Lifetime movie called When I Said I Do, which is based on their song. Here's Nothing But the Taillights.

0: 3, Luke Combs. Do you need some motivation to exercise? How about a bigger paycheck? People who exercise 3 or more times each week, according to a new survey, earn nearly 10% more than those who don't. Staying active improves your brain function, your mood, and increases your energy, which can add up to more productivity, and the boss is going to notice that.
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0: Real Country with Blake Shelton's most recent big hit, Stay Country or Die Trying. So it's officially barbecue season. What are you putting on the grill? Top of the list is hamburgers, according to a new survey. Steak is at number two. Number three, hot dogs. Chicken breasts at number four. Also in the top ten, pork chops, ribs, and sausages. And who's doing all the cooking? 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
7: With Ricky Orton, I'm John Rooney. Monday, it was way too much Mizorowski. Last night, too much Harrison.
8: He was outstanding last night. He didn't strike out as many people as Mizorowski did, but the Cardinals didn't get a lot of good swings in the game. They did not get a double in a game where they had 7 singles and couldn't score a run, and the Brewers got a lot of runs in one inning, a lot of big hits.
7: A big 5-run inning for the Brewers in the fifth that made it a 6-0 game. As the Cardinals were out hit 10-7, Kyle Harrison improved to 6-1 with a 1.57 ERA now.
8: And Michael McGreevy's ERA shot up a bit. He had a rough inning, but started out really well.
7: The Cardinals will try to salvage a game behind Dustin May against the Milwaukee bullpen coming up this afternoon.
8: Would love to have a victory to close out the road trip and a happy flight home.
7: We'll be on the air beginning at 11:45 this morning, 12:30. Ricky will have the lineups. Last night, it was the Brewers 6-0.
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3: Here's your Wednesday morning weather for Paris, Dresden, Lynn Grove, and our good friends at the UPS store. Well, we've got a 50% chance of showers and thunderstorms, mainly before noon today. Partly sunny with a high of 83. We'll have a slight chance of showers and thunderstorms continuing this evening. Mostly cloudy with a low around 65. Thursday, chance of showers and thunderstorms. Mostly cloudy with a high of 83. And Thursday night, a slight chance of showers and thunderstorms. Mostly cloudy with a low around 65. 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
2: News. I'm Therese Crowley, chairman of the board. President Trump holds his White House cabinet meeting at a critical phase for the Iran peace deal. Fox's Jackie Heinrich. Now

0: Here's today's news updates from HenryCountyNow.com. Memorial Day services were held around the area as different groups took time to honor the sacrifice of fallen veterans on Monday. Different branches were represented at the Henry County Memorial Service on the courthouse lawn. Guest speaker Shane Barker said, "Ordinary human beings did extraordinary things in our wars," noting that over 1 million men and women have died for our country. Chaplain Timothy Hargett of the State Guard paid homage to Medal of Honor recipient Douglas Monroe. Monroe was a Coast Guard pilot who saved 500 Marines who were cut off during the Battle of Guadalcanal during World War II. It looks like it's going to be a busy agenda for the Henry County Commission this evening at the Henry County Courthouse, including several budget-related resolutions. Additionally, a working session with commissioners and the Budget Committee has been proposed for 5 p.m. on June the 4th in the Chancery Courtroom. This Thursday, the Paris Henry County Animal Shelter and other community leaders will be involved in the Bark in the Park from 10 a.m. to 2 p.m. at the Atkins Porter Dog Park here in Paris. They will be having dog adoptions, free wellness bags, dog training information, games, resources, and more. Handheld food trucks, Nana's Treats will be there during the event as well. See these and other stories on HenryCountyNow.com. Here's your Wednesday morning weather for Paris, Dresden, Lynn Grove, and our good friends at the UPS store. Well, we've got a 50% chance of showers and thunderstorms mainly before noon today. Partly sunny with a high of 83. We'll have a slight chance of showers and thunderstorms continuing this evening. Mostly cloudy with a low around 65. Thursday, chance of showers and thunderstorms. Mostly cloudy with a high of 83. And Thursday night, a slight chance of showers and thunderstorms. Mostly cloudy with a low around 65.
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0: Speaking of kids, 9-year-old Torin Williams of Lakewood, Ohio, and it's a suburb of Cleveland. He took the SAT recently and got an 1130. So he beat me. My best was 1050 back in the day. National average, 1037. 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
1: Sorry, y'all. 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
6: Here's your Wednesday morning weather for Paris, Dresden, Lynn Grove, and our good friends at the UPS store. Well, we've got a 50% chance of showers and thunderstorms, mainly before noon today. Partly sunny with a high of 83. We'll have a slight chance of showers and thunderstorms continuing this evening. Mostly cloudy with a low around 65. Thursday, chance of showers and thunderstorms. Mostly cloudy with a high of 83. And Thursday night, a slight chance of showers and thunderstorms. Mostly cloudy with a low around 65.
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0: rest of the teams in the Central, but they have had a problem with the Brewers, who have now established their superiority in the division. They have a 3.5 game lead on the Cardinals in the Central. The Reds are 4 back. The Pirates are 4.5 back. They are now tied with the Cubs at the bottom of the division. They blasted the Cubs yesterday, 12-1. Chicago's lost 10 in a row. And the Cardinals will see them this weekend at Busch Stadium. We'll take a break, and we'll hear from Cardinals manager Oliver Marmol. That's coming up next. I'm Tom Ackerman. Cards and Brewers today as Dustin May starts for St. Louis. 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

0: But that was a big part of that game, was falling behind those guys, the walks led by a really good hitter taking a really good swing.
1: Let's move to today. You've got Dustin May going. He's been giving you a chance every day. Is he what you expected him to be when you guys acquired him?
0: Yeah, he's done what our thought was, and this is a guy that his first two outings didn't go according to the way he wanted or we wanted, but after that, he's done a really nice job of competing and giving us a good look every time out.
1: Give us an insight, if you would, into what you're going to have to face today, which is a bullpen game. Does that necessitate more meetings with coaches and figuring out what you're going to do with matchups, or do you just kind of keep it the same way? And maybe a corollary to that is you having your lineup stacked in a way where you're not stacking lefties, stacking righties. Does that make it easier for you to game plan a bullpen outing?
0: Yeah, you kind of have to think through all of that, and you meet on what some of the possibilities are. Obviously, a little bit more moving parts than a regular starter, so make sure everybody's buttoned up when it comes to that and what it could look like, and make sure that the staff and players are prepared for it. And then the lineup, to your point, you want to give yourself the best chance to not create lanes for a bullpen day. So we'll see how it pans out.
1: Let's hope all those moving parts end up with a Cardinal victory today. Good luck, Ollie.
0: I appreciate it. Thank you.
2: All right. Thank you, gentlemen. Here are those moving parts. J.J. Weatherholt will lead off and play second base. Ivan Herrera is the DH batting second. Alec Burleson at first bats third. Jordan Walker in right. The cleanup hitter, Nolan Gorman's at third base batting fifth. Mason Wynn at shortstop bats sixth. Brian Torres in left field bats seventh. Pedro Pajes behind the plate eighth. And Victor Scott II is in center field batting ninth. Dustin May is the starting pitcher. Chad Patrick pitching for the Brewers. Again, it sure sounds like Ollie is trying to put that to bed, what happened to Abner Uribe and the Cardinals yesterday. Can you imagine if that ABS challenge had gone the Cardinals' way? Oh, my gosh. Now we'd be talking about it even more. He's dancing and celebrating strike three, and maybe it wouldn't have been. Anyway, we'll take a break. We'll come back. We'll tell you what happened in the Memphis-Omaha game yesterday. An absolute onslaught by the Memphis Redbirds. Got some offense down in that AAA club. Back in a moment. Amber and Total Access on the Cardinals Radio Network, powered by Graybar.
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2: With you, the Cardinals and the Brewers this afternoon from Milwaukee. I'm Tom Ackerman in our St. Louis studios. The Memphis Redbirds erupted early and often. They beat the Omaha Storm Chasers 19-5 last night. The Redbirds

0: Birds rallied for 14 runs over the first four innings. All nine Memphis batters tallied a base hit. Eight of the Redbirds' nine tallied a multi-hit game in the victory. Center fielder Joshua Baez led the way. 4 for 6, had a two-homer game with 5 RBIs. Right fielder Colton Ledbetter, third baseman Blaze Jordan, second baseman Ramon Mendoza, each hit a home run. 5 Memphis home runs. That set a new season high and tallied the most homers in a game for the Redbirds since July 23rd, 2025. Who's leading the way in home runs for Memphis? Baez with 13, Jimmy Crooks with 13, Blaze Jordan has 9, Nelson Velasquez has 7, Velasquez hitting 231 to go along with 7 home runs and 22 RBIs. Also, this is a little bit underreported because the offense was so good, but Hunter Dobbins allowed just 1 run on 6 hits. He walked 2 and struck out 7. The lone run was a solo home run in the bottom of the second. Luis Gastelum with a scoreless inning in 2/3 to earn the victory as the Cardinals Triple A team, the Memphis Redbirds, get the win. By the way, the Springfield Cardinals had Lars Nootbaar playing yesterday, and Noot ended up going 1 for 4 with a double and an RBI as Springfield won 8-5 over Wichita. We will take a quick break, and when we come back, we are going to have a visit with our broadcast booth inside the park. I'm Tom Ackerman. 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
1: Coming up in a matter of minutes, John Rooney, Ricky Horton will have the call from Milwaukee. The Brewers, their bullpen's got to be in pretty good shape right now. They've had some really good starts in this series, so the Cardinals will try to get after this bullpen star. Chad Patrick makes the start for Milwaukee. The Cardinals looking to avoid matching a season high with a fourth straight loss, and Milwaukee right now has the best record in the majors over the past several games. They have been really rolling well here. So we'll see what ends up happening between these two. 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
14: Welcome to St. Louis Cardinals baseball. The roof is open at American Family Field in Milwaukee, and the Cardinals will take on the Brewers for the third time in three games, and they'll be looking for their first victory here in this series. The Cardinals are 1-3 against the Brewers this season, and they're 1-3 on this road trip. And yesterday's loss was, well, again, a big home run by the Brewers. It was a home run by Bowers in the fourth, but a three-run homer for Garrett Mitchell in the fifth inning, and that was all the offense that their pitching needed. Kyle Harrison was good, as Jacob Mizorowski was good in game one of this series, and a home run by Christian Yelich did the Cardinals in. And the interestingly enough, the Brewers have the fewest home runs in all of baseball. They only have 37. The Cardinals have 60. And hopefully that will show itself here this afternoon. As the ball typically carries during the day, the roof is open, the sun is shining, and we have baseball for you here in Milwaukee. This is Ricky Horton. I'll be alongside John Rooney. He is the voice of the Cardinals, and Ryan Schulte is our producer-engineer. And the Cardinals have a typical lineup today up against Chad Patrick, who they saw during the homestand. In fact, Patrick's last start was against the Cardinals, and that was a loss. He went 3 1/3 innings, gave up 7 hits and 4 runs, and he walked 3, struck out 4. He throws 83% fastballs. Former Diamondbacks draftee is getting the start today, as we think it might be a bullpen game, so we may not see him for more than a couple of innings. We'll see on that. But Dustin May, well, that's the critical guy. He's going to start for the Cardinals. The 6'6 right-hander is 28 years of age, and in his 10 starts as a Cardinal, 6 of them have been quality starts. And the issue with Dustin May is he's getting no run support lately. 4 of his last 5 starts, 1 run or less for the Cardinals. He did have 1 start against Milwaukee in his career, and that's one he'd like to forget about. He went 1 2/3 innings. This was all the way back in 2021, and he left after just that short start because of injury, and he ended up missing the rest of the season. His last time out, he lost to the Pirates going 5 1/3 innings, and he gave up 4 earned runs in that game. So Dustin May will make start number 11. He's 3-5. Chad Patrick is 2-2 for the Brewers. There's your starters. I'll have the lineups for you when we come back.
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14: Welcome back to Cardinals baseball. The Redbirds hoping to avoid a sweep today. The last time they were swept here in Milwaukee was all the way back in 2011. And, of course, 2011 was a good year for the Cardinals. They ended up winning the World Series, beating Milwaukee in the playoffs. But the sweep happened that season, and hopefully not today. Oliver Marmol will have this lineup. The lineup, again, are presented by Bet365, where winning is everything. J.J. Weatherholt will lead things off, and he'll play second base. Ivan Herrera is the DH. He's 3-for-6 against their opener-slash-starter, Chad Patrick. And he will be the DH and hit second. Alec Burleson plays first base and bats third. Jordan Walker will be in right field and hit cleanup. 15 homers, 42 RBIs. Today marks 1/3 of the season. At the end of the day today, we will have played 54 games. So you can multiply times 3 all of the numbers for a Cardinal hitter. So 14 homers for Walker. You do the math. Nolan Gorman will play third base and bat next, with Mason Winn, the Cardinals shortstop, hitting in the sixth spot. Brian Torres Sanchez will play in left field and bat seventh. Pedro Pajes will do the catching. And Victor Scott the second, who actually swung the bat pretty well yesterday, 1-for-3, but he is definitely swinging better. He'll be in center field, and he will bat ninth. On the other side, Christian Yelich will lead things off. He seems like the Yelich of old. He'll be the DH with Jackson Churio, a very dangerous hitter in left field, batting second. Bryce Terang will play second base and bat third. And William Contreras will do the catching, and he'll be in the cleanup spot. He's up to 308. And lefties for the rest of the lineup. So a lot of lefties up against Dusty May. Jake Bowers plays first base. He'll bat fifth. Garrett Mitchell homered yesterday, will be in center. Luis Renjifo is actually a switch hitter. He'll play third base and bat seventh with Sal Frelick in right field and David Hamilton, who made a couple of nice plays defensively yesterday at shortstop, and he will bat ninth. So there are your lineups. It's the Cardinals and the Brewers. The Redbirds have lost three straight. The Brewers have won two straight, and the Cardinals would love to have a happy flight back to St. Louis after the game today and get ready for the Chicago Cubs. We'll have our first pitch today when we come back.
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14: Welcome back to Cardinals baseball. The Redbirds hoping to avoid the sweep today. The last warm-up toss has been thrown. The ball goes down to second. First pitch sponsored by Rawlings, the official baseball of Major League Baseball. And it'll be J.J. Weatherholt who will have a bird's eye view of our first pitch here this afternoon. And here is the voice of the Cardinals with that pitch, John Rooney.
20: All right, thank you, Ricky. The Cardinals are trying to win for the second time on the road trip and trying to break into the win column here in Milwaukee. Laying up at third base, it's Renjifo, and the first pitch, Weatherholt takes a strike on the outside corner from Chad Patrick. Just underway here in Milwaukee. The wind blowing from left to right field has been blowing right to left the first two games. Patrick started and was the losing pitcher in St. Louis. A swing, and here's a high fly ball into short right field, playable by Sal Frelick. He's under it, and he has it. That's the way our game begins. Over the last 11 games, Weatherholt is hitting around 170. He has seven hits now and 41 at-bats over the last 11.
14: Got jammed a little bit on that one. He just hasn't been able to get it on the fat part of the bat and either kind of hit the ball the other way or getting jammed inside. And, you know, he'll get there. He's just too good of a hitter. His skills are too good.
20: 74 degrees here in Milwaukee. It's an ideal day, beautiful day. See if the Cardinals can get some offense going. Here's Ivan Herrera, who swings and misses strike one. Herrera comes in batting, 263, six home runs and 26 RBIs. He's 4-for-15 on the road trip. Patrick working out of the stretch. The right-hander's pitch fouled straight back. That was a 90-mile-an-hour fastball. We're used to seeing 100, 103, 97. Mizorowski had 57 pitches over 100 or over in the game on Monday. And last night, Harrison was a hard thrower. Now it's Patrick out of the bullpen starting the game, and a bounding ball right back to the pitcher. Nice high hop for Patrick, and he throws out Herrera.
1: Well, not a good start for the Cardinals so far here, but they had a very good start against him in St. Louis. Patrick's going to throw a fastball 93-94, a cutter at around 89, and mostly those two pitchers. He does have a sweeper that he'll use more against right-handed batters, but two pretty quick outs here in the first.
20: Very quick outs with Alec Burleson up. He's 4 out of 16 on the road trip with a double, an RBI, and two walks. They play him to pull on the infield, and the pitch is swung on and missed, a first-pitch fastball. Mentioned the breeze blowing from left to right field, blowing out about 7 to 10 miles an hour. Like to see Burleson get one up into the wind and put the Cardinals on the board. A swing and a miss. He pulled off that pitch just a little bit and is in the hole. No balls, two strikes. Patrick listening in for the sign. Nothing in two. Now the pitch. Burleson takes outside, and Patrick, right along with the catcher Contreras, they were walking toward the first base dugout. Not so fast. The 1-2 pitch here for Alec Burleson is swung on and grounded to the second baseman, Terang. He throws out Burley, and the Cardinals go fast. Where has the offense gone from game one of the doubleheader, and for that matter, game two on Saturday in Cincinnati? The Cardinals didn't score, and the Brewers are coming up.
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22: 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That ball's out of here.
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20: Dustin May to Christian Yelich, a high fastball. And we're playing in the bottom of the first inning in Milwaukee. The Cardinals went out fast. 1-2-3 facing Chad Patrick. And pitching for only the second time in his career against Milwaukee, it's Dustin May. The tall right-hander, high leg kick, the pitch, ball too high. You mentioned his only outing against Milwaukee, and that goes back to 2021 on May the 1st.
1: And it was here, too, and it was the last game he threw that year. And it was the first time he got hurt. He went an inning and two-thirds and had an elbow injury and was out
14: for the rest of the season.
20: Yelich is jammed and fouls one off over to the Brewer dugout on the first base side. On their homestand, Yelich is 5 out of 15. A home run, two RBIs, but 5 out of 9 in this series. All 5 hits against the Cardinals. They play him to pull. The 2-1 pitch, a swing and a miss. That was on a pitch that was down in the zone. Graybar is your electrical and datacom distributor, helping to power, connect, and maintain your operation.

0: We could probably find that out, couldn't we? It's the only other month guy I can think of.
1: The pitch. A strike on the outside corner. Sinking fastball. And that was logged at 97 miles an hour. Is this gun a little bit fast?
0: 97? That's about right for him.
1: I wondered if it was a little bit fast after Monday. Here's a swing and a miss. Breaking pitch away, and that was dropped by Pajes, but Churio just walks out of the circle around home plate. He didn't run.
0: Well, it was fast the first game of the series, but I think Mizorowski had something to do with
1: that.
0: Yeah,
1: I do too.
0: He was ridiculously good. And had the pitcher yesterday, Kyle Harrison, went six innings, didn't give up a run. He's now 6-1, and you'd have to say, numbers-wise, the best lefty in the National League right now.
1: And here is Bryce Durang. Durang holds the bat right down on the knob. He swings and hits a foul ball out of play off to the left. Durang comes in batting 282, 51 hits, 11 doubles, a triple, 7 home runs, 30 RBIs. He's 1 out of 6 in the series. The pitch, way high and outside. I say 1 out of 6, 0 for 6 with 2 walks, 2 runs scored. He has struck out 3 times. Churio is now 1 out of 7 in the series. And Yelich, who is retired, is 5 for 10. As the Brewers have won the first 2 games. With 2 outs, the 1-1 pitch, up and away, a ball.
0: Top 3 earned run averages in the National League for staff. The 3 teams would be the Braves, the Dodgers, and the Brewers. What do they have in common? They're all leading their divisions. They've got the best ERAs, and they're winning.
1: The 2-1 will pitch inside. And the Padres are challenging the Dodgers in the West.
0: Yes.
1: And it has been up and down for the Central Division teams. The Cubs were riding high 20 games ago when they started a 10-game winning streak. But they've lost 10 in a row. The 3-1, a strike call. 3-2 on Terang with William Contreras on deck. From the last game of what was cut to a 2-game series because of a rainout, when Milwaukee won in St. Louis with a 4-run first inning, they've gone 14-4 and lead the division. The 3-2 pitch with 2 outs. Bryce Durang swings and he foul tips it into the catcher's mitt, strike 3. May strikes out the side. We go to the second, nothing in Milwaukee.
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5: Batter for the Brewers is William Contreras on a 10-game hitting streak, batting .405 over that stretch with 17 hits, a homer, and 7 RBIs. Facing Dustin May, who allowed one home run his last outing. That was to Brandon Lau of the Pirates. And here's a ball hit into right field. Walker got a good jump on that. Little stutter step move, but he was able to come on and retire Contreras with a catch about chest high.
6: Hit that ball off the end of the bat, didn't carry very well, and Walker was able to read it correctly.
5: 5 1/3 innings, the last outing for May. He was the loser on Thursday against the Pirates. 4 earned runs, the Lau home run, 6 hits overall, a hit batter. He walked 2, struck out 7, 91 pitches to 5 1/3. He has struck out 3, retired Contreras on a flyout. Bowers hit one out last night and takes a pitch inside. He was hit by the pitch. And that's the 5th batter hit by May this year. He hit him with a curveball. So if you're wondering about any funny stuff,
6: yeah,
5: that was not a fastball.
6: There's a lot of attention on this game today on a national basis just because of the extracurriculars yesterday that really came to light when Uribe had an inappropriate gesture towards the Cardinals dugout that was caught. A lot of people talking about that. The Brewers manager, Pat Murphy, said he was embarrassed by it.
5: Here's a pitch taken high and away by left-handed batting Garrett Mitchell.
6: And then Uribe saying that that related to something that Ollie was doing with their bench and that had something to do with a potential signal kind of identification of somebody in their dugout, and I think it was all kind of over with, but Uribe really ignited it yesterday.
5: Here's a swing and a miss. Dustin May with a cutter really fooled Garrett Mitchell. A little more than a half-hearted swing, 1-1.
6: I think that's probably over, but you never know.
5: You never know.
6: You never know in this game.
5: Not in these division games you don't.
6: No, and I tell you, I like division games because you get this kind of thing.
5: Fastball in there for a strike.
6: Everybody's trying to get an advantage, however that might be, and trying to create some emotion. And, you know, I honestly, if interleague play went away tomorrow, I would I'd probably throw a party, John. I'd invite you.
5: And, would you?
6: Yeah.
5: Would you invite Ryan Schulte?
6: Yep. Just I'd look
5: Jim
6: back
5: Jackson.
6: And see if you... Oh, Jim, of course, is invited.
5: Mike Claiborne.
6: Claibs would be there.
5: The 1-2 pitch is fouled off. 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
5: 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Garrett Mitchell, 4-for-10 on their homestand with the Dodgers and Cardinals, a homer, 4 RBIs. Left-handed batter, the pitch. There's a foul.

0: him there, threw it right by him. Another May strikeout. He now has seven through four innings. We go to the top of the fifth inning. It'll be Scott, Weatherholt, and Herrera. John will have the play-by-play. The Cardinals lead 1-0.
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0: Shane Drouin is a new pitcher. He's a left-hander facing Victor Scott the second. So the Cardinals bat in the fifth inning, leading 1-0 for Dustin May. And the pitch is taken for a ball. Ball and a strike on Victor Scott. Scott, 4 for his last 13. He has walked 3 times, including a walk in the third inning, and was left on third base. Drouin's pitch. And that's tapped foul over the shoulder of the catcher, Contreras. One ball and two strikes. Victor is 1-for-5 in the series. A walk, a run scored, and a strikeout. For the road trip, 4 out of 13. Had a 3-hit game in the first game of the doubleheader on Saturday. Cardinals won that in Cincinnati. A check swing and a ball high. No swing on the appeal. Adam Hamery, the third base umpire, extends his arms. The left fielder, Churio, way over toward the line for the left-handed batter. Victor Scott grounds it to the second baseman, Bryce Terang, who throws out Scott. Scott ran hard all the way, but he's out number one. One down in the fifth. Raising Cane's is teaming up with Cardinals Care to help kids in the community. 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There's a swing and the ball is whacked to left center field. It's going to get down and it's going to roll to the track. Backhanded by Mitchell. The throw into second base and in standing with a double, J.J. Weatherholt. Weatherholt has hit the ball hard to right field, once going to the warning track to fly out in the first inning. This time he hit the ball the opposite way and found the gap in left center, picking up double number 6 this year. Ricky had mentioned that Weatherholt was 7-for-40 in his last 10 games coming into this one. It's all part of the development, the major league level. Going through the ups and the downs. Weatherholt bounces off second base. Drouin with the pitch. That's over for a strike to Ivan Herrera. Herrera went 1-for-2. Tapping out to the pitcher and then a base hit to center field in the third inning. Cardinals are trying to add on to a 1-0 lead as they bat in the fifth inning. The pitch. Foul ball back to the screen on a good swing by.

0: out of Boston College. With Milwaukee last year, he hit .288. .220 so far this year. The left-handed batter takes just outside. May thought he had a strike. He was jumping off the mound, headed toward the third base dugout. Now he goes back to the rubber with a 3-2 pitch coming up for Sal Frelick. After Frelick, it's left-handed batting David Hamilton. The Cardinals scored a run in the fourth. That's the only run in the game. On 3-2 with two outs, here's May's pitch. Ground ball up the middle, headed towards center. Picked by Wynn, who throws low. Picked by Burleson. What a play on both ends, and Frelick is out number three in the fifth.
1: Outstanding play on both ends.
0: Put a star on that one on both ends. Wynn and at first base for Burleson. And a little help from the fielders. Not just Pedro Pajes in the fifth. On to the sixth inning. 1-0 Cardinals in Milwaukee.
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0: Jordan Walker took a strike down the middle from Shane Drouin, and then a ball outside. It's 1-1 on Walker leading off the sixth inning. Jordan is 2-for-2 and has scored the Cardinal run. Walker bounces one over second base from the center field grass. It's fielded by Terang, who throws out Walker. Terang was playing up the middle and positioned well to get the first out of the Cardinal sixth. Here's Nolan Gorman. Step up to the plate. You can do so at the ballpark with fans at bat on June 18th, July 2nd, or September 4th. It's where you can take batting practice at Busch Stadium with instruction from Cardinals alumni. Sign up at cardinals.com/fans at bat. Batter's timeout taken by Gorman before he steps in, allowing Walker some time to get off the field and down the steps. Drouin left a runner at third base. There's a swing, and the ball is hit foul above the tarp down the left field line off the screen. Strike one. Gorman singled the first time up, was out on Mason Wynn's double play ball in the second inning. Then a strikeout in the fourth. The Cardinals so far 0-for-6, but runners in scoring position. There was a sweeper, a good foot outside, a swing and a miss. 0-2 for Gorman, expecting perhaps a fastball. Lefty against lefty. The pitch, Gorman checks his swing, taking a ball high, 1-2. The Cardinals have left runners at third base in the second with Walker, Scott in the third inning, and Weatherholt in the fifth. A swing and a miss. Gorman strikes out for the second time and for the fifth time in the series.

0: Groen retires the first two batters. Here's Mason Wynn, a double play ball and a strikeout. Weatherholt got a double this third at bat today. He is 2 out of 10 in the series. Mason Wynn for the series 0 for 9, but overall 0 for his last 15. A double play in the second inning, a strikeout on the fourth. Mason is trying to start something with two outs and Ryan Torres on deck. There's a strike over the inside corner. Torres, with his first big league triple, drove in Jordan Walker with the game's only run.
1: Mason can be streaky, like most players, and like to see him get that positive streak going.
0: And just get on. Here's a pitch inside, one ball, one strike to the Cardinal shortstop. Six hits for the Cardinals, two belonging to Jordan Walker. Here's a check swing, ball in the dirt. Did he offer? No, according to first base umpire Tyler Jones. 2-1. William Contreras going through the signs using the pitch comm. Shane Drouin on in relief of Chad Patrick. Wynn gets out of the way of an inside sweeper. 3-1. The Brewers have activity with another left-hander warming up. The lefty on the mound right now, Drouin, delivers, and there's a ground ball. Diving play by their shortstop, who throws to first, picked by Bowers. Hamilton throws out Mason Wynn.
1: Two good shortstop plays in the last half innings.
0: We go to the bottom of the sixth. It's still 1-0 Cardinals.
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0: David Hamilton made a nice play, and he leads off showing bunt and takes the bat back, taking a ball in the dirt. As Dustin May is facing the Brewers in the bottom of the sixth inning, the Cardinals are up 1-0.
1: Mason Wynn took a hit away from Sal Frelick, and Hamilton took a win away from Mason Wynn.
0: 0-1, and there's a strike on the outside corner. 1-1 on David Hamilton on their homestand against the Dodgers and Cardinals. He's 0-11. Hamilton 0-5 in this series with two strikeouts. They pinch in at the corners. Burleson at first, Gorman at third. Hamilton swings and misses a fastball. One ball, two strikes. And he takes a batter's timeout. On deck, Christian Yelich. Then Jackson Churio. The next pitch will be number 70 for Dustin May.

0: No pepper. No pepper. You can't do that.
1: That's okay.
0: He's playing pepper.
1: Yeah, he is.
2: With Weatherholt.
1: We'll take that. So Taranga struck out twice, grounded out. Seventh inning stretch presented by Spectrum. It's internet, mobile, and streaming TV all from one place. So Contreras gets his normal walk-up song for this at-bat. And he takes strike one from May. A lot of strike ones from Dustin May. That was only pitch number 77 as he works here in the seventh inning. So he's got a good number. May has been outstanding here this afternoon. He swings into the windup. The one strike pitch is popped up. Right side, long run for Walker. And he is going to be able to catch up to that down the right field line in fair territory for out number two. So two quick outs here in the seventh inning. When the game is on the line, call the closer, Morgan & Morgan, America's largest injury law firm. 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
2: Your attendance guess, right on the money again.
1: It was 30,391. Jake Bauer's been hit by a pitch, and he has been caught looking. First pitch to Bauer, swing and a miss, strike one. And the stuff continues for May, 96, up in the zone. He has 3, 6, 8 strikeouts in this game. The one strike pitch to Bauers is a sweeper low. And this is as good as we've seen May.
2: Hayes threw the ball over May. Like May was looking down when Pajes threw the ball, so he kind of airmailed it over his pitcher.
1: Glad he missed him. Glad it was high, because May's a pretty tall dude. 6'6", in fact. The 1-1 pitch to Bauers is a sweeper for a strike. What a good pitch there. That sweeper has been outstanding. I mean, really good.
2: The slider, then he'll cut the fastball a little bit, and then just rear back and throw the fastball. In the upper 90s.
1: 8 strikeouts without a walk. He's got a 1-2 count. And the next delivery is a called strike three on the inside corner. And a 1-2-3 inning for Dustin May. He has been outstanding, and I mean outstanding, here this afternoon. We go to the 8th. John will have the play-by-play. 1-0 Cardinals.
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12: Wandre Von Herrera opening up the eighth inning, 1-0 Cardinals. There's a pitch high, 2 balls, no strikes. Yvonne's last home run came against the Pirates at home on the 21st of May. He has 6 home runs, 1-for-3 in our game today.

0: The pitch by Ashby. Check swing. Strike called. 2-1.
1: Longest start of the season so far for a Cardinal pitcher. And it's Dustin May, who's gone 7, and he's not done yet.
0: Allowing 2 base runners on a hit by pitch and a catcher's interference.
1: 82 pitches. So not bad on the pitch count.
0: Yvonne Herrera leading off the Cardinal eighth. Checks a swing, takes a pitch down and in on the appeal. Over at first base, Tyler Jones extends his arms. The umpire there says,
2: no.
0: That's exactly what he did. That's exactly the way he sounded.
1: That's the way I remember it.
0: 3-1, looking for a go pitch. Check swing, a strike called. And Herrera's challenging that.
3: The batter is challenging the pitch.
0: So we get a look at the pitch on the scoreboard, and it is a ball. Ball 4. By that much.
1: Missed it by that much. And that was that same
0: 2/10 of an inch.
1: 2/10 of an inch. Yeah, boy, so close. And I do think that this system is showing us just how hard it is to be an umpire and how good they are at it.
0: Oh, they're very good. Alec Burleson. But how good Herrera has been challenging pitches as a batter and when he's catching. Catching Palante and then McGreevy. Here's a strike to Alec Burleson. Burleson could turn a poor day around with one swing. A ground out, a strikeout, and a flyout. He's left a couple of runners in scoring position today. Herrera, leadoff man at first. A big sweeper outside from Ashby, and it's a one ball, one strike count on the Cardinal first baseman. Burleson is batting .283. He has 7 home runs, 35 RBIs. Lefty against lefty. There's a swing and a fly ball center field. That is sending Mitchell back, and he's there to make the catch just shy of the track. Let's pause here for an ID on the Cardinals Radio Network powered by Graybar.
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0: Along with Ricky Horton, I'm John Rooney. Brian Schulte is our producer engineer. Here's Jordan Walker with a runner at first base. Jordan swings and grounds it to third. Renifo throws to second, out onto first. They call Walker out. He looks safe from here.
1: Pretty close. Pretty close.
0: The Cardinals.
1: We'll see if they want to look at it.
0: And let's see if they will challenge that. Oliver Marmol is waiting for word.
1: And play on.
0: Play on. It's a double play. We go to the bottom of the eighth. 1-0 Cardinals.
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3: 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It's Trevor McGill out of the bullpen for the Milwaukee Brewers.

0: soon. So this is a team that's going in a good direction.
1: Well, the Cardinals have lost four in a row after winning the first game of the doubleheader on Saturday and then losing an 11-inning game to Cincinnati. Coming in here, falling 5-1 Monday, 6-0 yesterday, and then 2-1 to Milwaukee today.
0: Their second four-game losing streak of the season. And the Cardinals, hopefully they can regroup on the off day, come back against the Cubs, who've had their own problems with losing games of late, and hopefully have a good weekend series and then do well against the Texas Rangers. And the Cardinals would love to get it going again.
1: The Cardinals have the Cubs, the Rangers, and the Reds coming up on a long homestand. But this one hurts today with Milwaukee scoring two in the eighth inning. Those runs hold up in a 2-1 victory. More after this.
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1: Well, the Cardinals came into Milwaukee, did not have a hit with a runner in scoring position. They scored a run today. They scored a run on Monday, but Milwaukee swept the three games as the Brewers scored two in the eighth inning to win 2-1.
0: And if there were a situation in the ninth inning in the next game that the Cardinals play, which will be against the Cubs on Friday, and I needed to have the ball hit to somebody in the infield, I would want it still to be Mason Wynn, but a rare error by Mason Wynn is really what ended this game here today. But Cardinals, again, not able to get enough support, or really very much support at all for Dustin May in the last month, and a tough luck loser for him. He drops to 3-6, but he deserved better.
1: Oh, he deserved a lot better today, and it was just an inning that fell apart when the catch couldn't be made in left center field, and we've been spoiled by Church out there in left field. And Brian Torres is one sensational hitter, gives you everything he has, but he's not the defender in the outfield
0: that Church is. And the effort was there for sure, but he's also not as tall. I mean, boil it down to that, he's not a tall guy, and to be in left field and to reach up and almost catch the ball, you'd have to think in our minds that Church catches that ball, but he's not here, and he wasn't there.
1: You play with who you have, that's for sure. And I'm telling you, Torres gave it a great effort. He got a good jump,
0: 100%.
1: And he just missed by inches making the catch, but that set up a runner at second. And then the play that really hurts, though, the bunt by Renifo.
0: Yes.
1: It just basically died on the grass. Pages saw the ball rolling dead and picked it up, as Gorman wasn't close to it, and Pies couldn't throw out Renifo.
0: Yeah, I think there was a little bit of a spin by May, the pitcher, and kind of he wasn't able to get it. I think Gorman was fooled into thinking perhaps that May was going to get that, but I'm not going to call it miscommunication, misjudgment, whatever you want to say, but that ball, somebody's got to field that ball and throw him out. He's sacrificing there. He's just trying to move the runner. And
1: they're giving up an out.
0: They're giving up an out. They were doing it the pitch prior, too, so you know it's coming, and just to allow that to happen, I think, think is really a tough thing to swallow.

0: But the first two got on. They scored in the bottom of the eighth inning. And then in the ninth inning, Mason Wynn made it to third base, but the Cardinals couldn't bring him in as Pozo struck out. And McGill picked up his sixth save and seven save opportunities. The play of the game is presented by Marriott St. Louis Grand. You can book your Grand Slam Cardinals ticket package. Do that right now. We'll hear the play when we come back.
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0: Well, this one goes to the Milwaukee Brewers, 2-1. The Cardinals got a run in the fourth inning as Jordan Walker picked up his second hit of the game after a couple of strikeouts. Brian Torres got a pitch he could pull, and he hit the ball to the right field corner for an RBI and his first triple in the big leagues. 1-0 Cardinals. The only problem, the Cardinals left runners at third in the second inning, the third inning, the fourth inning, again in the fifth, and they had a runner at second base in the seventh inning and left Wynn on third base in the ninth inning, 0-10 with runners in scoring position.
6: First couple of games, they had a hard time even getting a guy to third base, but in getting him there today, they just weren't able to get him in.
0: No, and then the Brewers, they saw the door crack open and knocked the door completely down, scoring twice in the eighth inning. Garrett Mitchell lined a ball toward the gap in left center field. Good jump by Brian Torres as he threw the glove up. Couldn't catch it. The ball went over his glove for a double for Mitchell. Then Renifo was looking to sacrifice the runner to third. He did, but Gorman didn't come up to field the ball. May couldn't get to it. Pais couldn't get to the ball quickly enough. The ball was rolling dead for an infield hit. First and third, nobody out. Exit May. After no hitting, Milwaukee for seven, giving up those two hits. JoJo came in, got a force play ground ball from Sal Frelick to get an out at second with the runner holding over at third, Mitchell. Then a strikeout, a pinch hitter, Andrew Vaughn, batting for David Hamilton. But Christian Yelich came through with a ground ball single up the middle, his sixth hit and his third RBI in the series. That tied the game at one.
6: Yeah, you said that JoJo got two very tough outs, but you can't breathe easy yet, and Yelich was the reason why.
0: Then Jackson Churio came up. He had struck out twice and a long fly ball to center field. And this turned out to be the play of the game presented by Marriott St. Louis Grand. Here's Churio, two strikeouts and a fly ball to the warning track in center field. That was off May. Now Churio faces JoJo Romero. There's a swing, ground ball up the middle field, and bobbled by Wynn. The go-ahead run scores. Wynn couldn't handle the ball cleanly, and Frelick crosses the plate to make it 2-1 Brewers in the bottom of the eighth. Well, Wynn was able to get on base with one out, breaking it 0-16 with an infield hit. He stole second, advanced to third as Brian Torres just missed hitting one out. He hit the ball to the warning track in center field.
6: Good at bat.
0: Pedro Pages was due up. It was Fermin out there.

0: There are gut punch losses, and then there are what just happened to the Cardinals, losing 2-1 in Milwaukee. Welcome in to the Mercy Cardinals postgame show. Welcome into the Mercy Cardinals postgame show here across the Cardinals radio network. My name is Matt Pauley. Great to have you with us today as the Cardinals do end up losing to Milwaukee by a 2-1 score. We've got a lot coming up on this edition of our postgame show. We are going to hear from Cardinals manager Oliver Marmol. Up next, we are going to go back through the game with the highlights. That's in just a moment as we do roll on with the program here across the Cardinals radio network, powered by Graybar.
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0: with a two-out hit.
1: From the stretch, the pitch. A swing, and there's a hit into right center, tying the game. Walker fields it. He'll throw into second base. And on to third, Sal Frelick.
0: And now Dustin May doesn't have the opportunity to get the win. It is a tie game, but not for long. Next hitter, Jackson Churio.
1: Now Churio faces Jojo Romero. There's a swing, ground ball up the middle field, and bobbled by Wynn. The go-ahead run scores. Wynn couldn't handle the ball cleanly, and Frelick crosses the plate to make it 2-1 Brewers in the bottom of the eighth.
0: When things are not going great for you, things are not going great for you. A rare mistake made in the field by Mason Wynn, and it is a biggie. It allows the go-ahead run to score, and the Brewers take a 2-1 lead. The game goes to the ninth inning. On to pitch, Trevor McGill for the Brewers. First batter he faces, Nolan Gorman. He flies out. That does bring up Mason Wynn.
1: Big, tall, right-handed pitcher kicks. He fires. And there's a ground ball up the middle of the infield, and they can't make the play as Terang came together with the Brewers shortstop, and they could not secure the ball, and Mason Wynn is on.
0: Yeah, the tying run on with one out, and the tying run would get to second and one out pretty quickly.
1: The pitch to Torres with the runner going, and the ball pops out of Contreras' mitt. He swipes for the ball and catches it, but can't throw out Wynn, who's the tying run at second base with a steal.
0: So the Cardinals are now one hit away from tying this game up with Wynn in scoring position, and Brian Torres came oh so close to getting that hit, maybe even giving the Cardinals the lead.
1: Fermin is on deck. The pitch. Torres swings, and he hits a high fly ball. That's hit to right center field, and it's going to be caught on the track by Mitchell.
2: Oh, so close.
1: Wynn tags and makes third. He's at third, and the Cardinals are down to their last out.
0: Off the bat, you thought that one might have a chance. It did not. It is a flyout. The Cardinals then go to their bench. Pedro Páez was the hitter who was due up. Instead, they go to Joel Pozo, who is known for his ninth inning and extra inning heroics.
1: Top of the ninth, Pozo the batter. The pitch by McGill. A swing and a miss, and this ball game has come to an end. The Brewers have swept the Cardinals. Scoring two in the eighth, they came back to steal this one, 2-1.
0: That is a bummer of a loss for the Cardinals for sure today. The Brewers with the win go to 33-20. The Cardinals, they drop to 29-25. Winning totals for Milwaukee, 2 runs, 3 hits, no errors. They leave 4 for the Cardinals. 1 run, 8 hits, 2 errors. They leave 7. Winning pitcher Ashby, he is now 9-0 on the year. Dustin May takes the loss, dropping to 3-6. McGill the save. It is his 6th save of the year. No home runs hit. Game goes just 2 hours and 17 minutes. Crowd, 30,391 folks at American Family Field in Milwaukee. 2-1 the final score. Cardinals lose to the Brewers. They get swept in the 3-game series. We'll hear from Cardinals manager Oliver Marmol next on the Cardinals Radio Network, powered by Graybar.
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0: the yard for the Cardinals. They lose to Milwaukee by a 2-1 score. It's the Mercy Cardinals postgame show here across the Cardinals radio network. Let's head back to Milwaukee. Cardinals TV voice Chip Carey standing by with the Cardinals manager, Oliver Marmol.
1: Oliver, we say it so many times, baseball can be an exhilarating game. It can be a cruel game. That's about as tough as it gets.
2: Not really. I'll be quite honest with you. It was a good game. Our guy pitched really, really well. We knew we were going to need more than one to take this, but overall, I liked the way we played on the wrong side of it, but competition was good.
1: Yeah, Dustin really was terrific, his best of the year by far.
2: No doubt. I mean, the way the ball was coming out today was really, really good. Fastball was good. Sweeper was incredible. Cutter, all of it. So I enjoyed watching him get after it today.
1: You said you needed more than one. Offensively, this whole series, no hits with runners in scoring position. That's tough to overcome.
2: No doubt. It really is. And something we're working on. And at the end of the day, the guys across the way did a better job than we did as far as execution. You learn from it. This is a group that is enjoying competing. You just got to keep going.
1: And you got the Cubs coming up, big homestand. I'm sure the guys are looking forward to being at home for a while where they can get their footing back underneath.
2: No doubt. Enjoying an off day and then getting after it.
0: Chip, Ollie, thank you so much for that. Cardinals lose to Milwaukee 2-1. It's the Mercy Cardinals postgame show on the Cardinals Radio Network, powered by Graybar.
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3: In Milwaukee, they get swept in the series. It's the Mercy Cardinals postgame show here across the Cardinals radio network. Elsewhere around the NL Central, the Cubs, the Cardinals' next opponent, they're going to try to end their 10-game losing streak tonight. They're in Pittsburgh to take on the Pirates. Pitching matchup, former Pirate Jameson Taillon going for the Cubs. He's 2-4. Bubba Chandler goes for the Buccos. He is 1-6. Also tonight, the Reds and Mets in New York. Andrew Abbott is going to start for Cincinnati. Across the Cardinals minor league system, one final today. High A Peoria wins at Wisconsin 6-0. One game in progress. I actually checked that was a doubleheader, so it is Peoria who's in progress as well. They lead, check that they trail at Wisconsin 6-2. That game is in the top of the third inning. Double-A Springfield off today. Memphis plays at Omaha tonight. Pete Hansen starting for the Redbirds. He's 1-1. And the Palm Beach Cardinals tonight at home against Lakeland. In our game, the Cardinals lose to the Brewers 2-1. We wrap up this edition of the Mercy Cardinals postgame show in just a moment on the Cardinals Radio Network, powered by Graybar.
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3: Here's today's news updates from HendryCountyNow.com. Memorial Day services were held around the area as different groups took time to honor the sacrifice of fallen veterans on Monday. Different branches were represented at the Henry County Memorial Service on the courthouse lawn. Guest speaker Shane Barker said, "Ordinary human beings did extraordinary things in our wars," noting that over 1 million men and women have died for our country. Chaplain Timothy Hargett of the State Guard paid homage to Medal of Honor recipient Douglas Monroe. Monroe was a Coast Guard pilot who saved 500 Marines who were cut off during the Battle of Guadalcanal during World War II. It looks like it's going to be a busy agenda for the Henry County Commission this evening at the Henry County Courthouse, including several budget-related resolutions. Additionally, a working session with commissioners and the Budget Committee has been proposed for 5 p.m. on June the 4th in the Chancery Courtroom.

0: in the Chancery Courtroom. This Thursday, the Paris Henry County Animal Shelter and other community leaders will be involved in the Bark in the Park from 10 a.m. to 2 p.m. at the Atkins Porter Dog Park here in Paris. They will be having dog adoptions, free wellness bags, dog training information, games, resources, and more. Handheld food trucks, Nana's Treats, will be there during the event as well. 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Yep, it sounds like a broken record. A 50% chance of showers and thunderstorms this afternoon. Partly sunny with a high of 83. Tonight, a slight chance of showers and thunderstorms. Mostly cloudy with a low around 65. On Thursday, a chance of showers and thunderstorms. Possibly after 10 in the morning. Mostly cloudy with a high of 83. Thursday night, a slight chance of showers and thunderstorms. Mostly cloudy with a low around 65.
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0: I do love those cowboy songs and the older and twangier too. Shotgun Taylor, you're already talking AI and not even realizing it. New research suggests that as AI gets better, it's becoming really hard for people to tell the difference between a human and a chatbot. 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
1: Real country. From our Never Thought About That file, about 90% of humans are right-handed. And now scientists think they know why. A major new study compared hand preferences across more than 2,000 primates from 41 species. Unlike humans, most primates don't strongly favor one hand across their whole species. Some lean left, some lean right, and many show no clear pattern at all. Humans stand out as a major exception. Scientists think two big changes in human evolution, walking upright and growing larger brains, may explain why most people are right-handed.
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Here's your afternoon weather for Paris, Huntington, Dexter, and our good friends over at S&S Insurance. Yep, it sounds like a broken record. A 50% chance of showers and thunderstorms this afternoon. Partly sunny with a high of 83. Tonight, a slight chance of showers and thunderstorms. Mostly cloudy.

0: Cloudy with a low around 65. On Thursday, a chance of showers and thunderstorms, possibly after 10 in the morning, mostly cloudy with a high of 83. Thursday night, a slight chance of showers and thunderstorms, mostly cloudy with a low around 65.
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2: Here's today's news updates from HendryCountyNow.com. Memorial Day services were held around the area as different groups took time to honor the sacrifice of fallen veterans on Monday. Different branches were represented at the Henry County Memorial Service on the courthouse lawn. Guest speaker Shane Barker said, "Ordinary human beings did extraordinary things in our wars," noting that over 1 million men and women have died for our country. Chaplain Timothy Hargett of the State Guard paid homage to Medal of Honor recipient Douglas Monroe. Monroe was a Coast Guard pilot who saved 500 Marines who were cut off during the Battle of Guadalcanal during World War II. It looks like it's going to be a busy agenda for the Henry County Commission this evening at the Henry County Courthouse, including several budget-related resolutions. Additionally, a working session with commissioners and the Budget Committee has been proposed for 5 p.m. on June the 4th in the Chancery Courtroom. This Thursday, the Paris Henry

0: Chancery Courtroom. This Thursday, the Perry Henry County Animal Shelter and other community leaders will be involved in the Bark in the Park from 10 a.m. to 2 p.m. at the Atkins Porter Dog Park here in Paris. They will be having dog adoptions, free wellness bags, dog training information, games, resources, and more. Handheld food trucks, Nana's Treats will be there during the event as well. See these and other stories on henrycountynow.com. 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We'll have a slight chance of showers and thunderstorms this evening, mostly cloudy with a low around 65, 50% chance of showers. Chance of showers with thunderstorms also on Thursday after 10 in the morning, mostly cloudy, high of 83. Thursday night, a slight chance of showers and thunderstorms, mostly cloudy with a low around 65. Friday, a chance of showers and thunderstorms, a high temperature of 79 and a low of 63.
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4: Here's the overnight weather for Paris, Camden, Cumberland City, and our good friends over at Security Bank and Trust. We'll have a slight chance of showers and thunderstorms this evening, mostly cloudy with a low around 65, 50% chance of showers. Chance of showers with thunderstorms also on Thursday after 10 in the morning, mostly cloudy, a high of 83. Thursday night, a slight chance of showers and thunderstorms, mostly cloudy with a low around 65. Friday, a chance of showers and thunderstorms, a high temperature of 79 and a low of 63.
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2: News. I'm John Saucier. President Trump at the cabinet meeting of the White House answering reporters' questions about whether the U.S. would accept a short-term deal to allow Iran and Oman to control the Strait of Hormuz.

0: of Hormuz.
1: We're going to watch over it. We'll watch over it. But nobody's getting control of this part of the negotiation that we have. They would like to control it. Nobody's getting control. It's international waters, and Oman will behave just like everybody else, and we'll have to blow them up. They understand that. They'll be fine.
0: The recovery efforts underway at Nippon Dynaware Packaging Plant, Longview, Washington, after a chemical explosion of an industrial tank. Longview Fire Department Battalion Chief Matt Amos says recovery is expected to be slow and methodical.
2: As individuals are recovered from the site, they'll undergo decontamination before being transported to the Cowlitz County Coroner's Office for identification and family notification.
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Of course, that was back before the war. 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